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3: Good morning. A 19-year-old man from Forest Home has died after a collision between a motorcycle and a pickup truck in Welton Landing. Kings District RCMP say the crash happened Wednesday afternoon on Highway 12. The motorcyclist was pronounced dead at the scene. The pickup driver, a 47-year-old man from Bolton, Ontario, was taken to hospital with injuries that are not considered life-threatening. Highway 12 was closed for several hours while investigators examined the scene. RCMP are asking anyone who witnessed the crash or has dash cam video to contact investigators. A Pictou County man has been sentenced to 4 years in prison after 2 passengers died in a crash 3 years ago. 26-year-old Terry McGrath pleaded guilty to 2 counts of refusing to provide a breath sample after the 2023 rollover that killed Nicholas Laffin and Atlanta Bazanson. Justice Frank Hoskins says no sentence can make up for the lives that were lost, according to CBC. Crown Prosecutor Bill Gorman says the offense was McGrath's refusal to provide a breath sample after the fatal crash. McGrath will also be banned from driving for 4 years after his release. Striking Nova Scotia ambulance dispatchers say they are understaffed and underpaid. The union representing the workers says dispatchers make 30% less than their RCMP counterparts. The Canadian Union of Postal Workers says fair wages would help retain current workers and attract new ones. The union says before the strike, it was common to just have 15 dispatchers on weekday shifts, but the essential services agreement requires 20. Dispatcher Jordan McVeigh says the job involves life or death decisions and workers don't want a contract that leaves dispatch services understaffed. The Nova Scotia Federation of Labor is calling on the health minister to intervene. The countdown is on as WestJet flight attendants have issued 72-hour strike notice, raising the possibility of job action as early as Sunday. The airline has responded with its own 72-hour lockout notice. The union, QP Local 8125, says the two sides remain far apart on key contract issues but continue bargaining. Union President Aliyah Hussein says the 4,400 flight attendants want a fair agreement and hope to avoid disrupting travelers. The union is also urging the federal government to stay out of the negotiations and allow both sides to reach a deal before the August 2nd deadline. In sports, the BC Lions kicked off Week 9 in the CFL with a 35-19 upset over the Winnipeg Blue Bombers to move to 2-5 on the season. 10 games in the majors yesterday as the Yankees lost 2-1 to the White Sox in 11 innings and the Red Sox edged the A's 5-4. The Blue Jays were off ahead of a weekend home series with St. Louis. And at the Commonwealth Games, Canada added 6 medals yesterday to remain in 3rd place in the medal standings behind England and Australia. Now you're up to date. I'm James Faulkner.
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3: Here's your latest Environment Canada weather forecast. Mainly cloudy today with a few showers this afternoon and the risk of a thunder shower. Up to 10 millimeters in the heaviest showers with a high of 23, a humidex of 28, and a high UV index. Showers with the risk of a thunder shower again tonight with another 10 millimeters expected in the heaviest showers, fog patches, and a low of 16. And a few showers ending early tomorrow morning with the risk of a thunder shower, then cloudy. A high of 23 with a humidex of 27 and a high UV index.
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0: ABR Today's Best Country, Bailey Zimmerman and Chevy Silverado. Good morning, I'm Len Hawley. It is Friday. The long weekend for some people is here. Natal Day weekend. Weather-wise today, got a cloudy day, chance of showers. In fact, it's sort of misty. It's really humid this morning, 17 degrees. Drive carefully, and we'll get all your long weekend weather details before 6:30. Sheffield Mills Community Market at the Sheffield Mills Community Hall, all set to go on Sunday from 10 until 2 o'clock. You'll have a chance to support local vendors, find some deals. You want to know more about it? Chris can tell you at 902-300-8219.
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0: 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Other notable dates, September the 5th, the women's rugby team will open up their season against St. Effects at 2 o'clock. 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And September 23rd, the Acadia Axemen hockey team will play a preseason game at 7 o'clock. 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
7: Here's your latest Environment Canada weather forecast. Mainly cloudy today with a few showers this afternoon and the risk of a thunder shower. Up to 10 millimeters in the heaviest showers with a high of 23, a humidex of 28, and a high UV index. Showers with the risk of a thunder shower again tonight with another 10 millimeters expected in the heaviest showers, fog patches, and a low of 16. And a few showers ending early tomorrow morning with the risk of a thunder shower, then cloudy. A high of 23 with a humidex of 27 and a high UV index.
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ABR Today's Best Country, Chris Young, and Think of You. Some power outages in the Wolfville area this morning, affecting about 4,300 customers. Now, there's two separate outages. One that was planned started around 6 o'clock, and the other is being investigated. But again, power outages in the Wolfville area affecting about 4,300 customers this morning. An ABR information update is straight ahead. Tyler Joe Miller, Under the Influence. ABR, good morning.

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3: Good morning. Valley Waste Resource Management says its Lawrencetown Management Center on Elliott Road is closed until further notice. Lawrencetown firefighters were dispatched to a commercial structure fire in Clarence East early yesterday morning. The Valley Eye reports flames were visible from a commercial building on the property when firefighters arrived. Seven additional fire departments responded through mutual aid, as well as Nova Scotia Power and EHS, and there were no reported injuries. Until the center reopens, customers will have to go to Kentville. Curbside collection is happening, but expect extended collection times. It's a little cheaper to fuel up this morning. Regular self-serve gas is down 2.1 cents a liter this morning to a new minimum of around $1.91. Diesel is up another 6.2 cents to a new minimum of around $2.39 a liter. In total, diesel is up nearly 54 cents a liter this month, nearing the peak price we saw at the end of March. Council for the District of Lunenburg has approved a municipal-wide planning strategy to guide growth and development while helping protect the natural and community assets valued by residents. The process to establish a comprehensive land use framework and meet provincial planning requirements began in 2020. Mayor Elspeth McLean-Weil says the final documents reflect extensive public participation and years of community input. The municipality says it was the last in Nova Scotia to complete municipal-wide zoning, a provincial requirement intended to ensure all municipalities have consistent land use regulations in place. The municipal planning strategy and municipal-wide land use bylaw will now be submitted to the province for review and approval. The federal government has announced more than $3.3 million to support victims and survivors of human trafficking across Canada. Justice Minister Sean Fraser made the announcement on World Day Against Trafficking in Persons yesterday. The funding will go to nine organizations, including the Stepping Stone Association in Dartmouth, which is receiving $450,000. The government says the recent criminal code reforms make bail harder to obtain for those accused of human trafficking and strengthen victims' rights. The minister says the investment is an important step in efforts to end human trafficking and put victim safety first. In sports, it's the final few days before MLB's trade deadline on Monday. The Blue Jays were off ahead of a weekend home series with St. Louis. On the diamond yesterday, the Yankees lost 2-1 to the White Sox in 11 innings, and the Red Sox edged the A's 5-4. Week 9 in the CFL kicked off last night as the BC Lions beat Winnipeg 35-19. And at the Commonwealth Games, Canada added 6 medals yesterday to remain in third place in the medal standings behind England and Australia. Now you're up to date. I'm James Faulkner.
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3: Here's your latest Environment Canada weather forecast. Mainly cloudy today with a few showers this afternoon and the risk of a thunder shower. Up to 10 millimeters in the heaviest showers with a high of 23, a humidex of 28, and a high UV index. Showers with the risk of a thunder shower again tonight with another 10 millimeters expected in the heaviest showers, fog patches, and a low of 16. And a few showers ending early tomorrow morning with the risk of a thunder shower, then cloudy. A high of 23 with a humidex of 27 and a high UV index.
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ABR Today's Best Country, Ella Langley and Be Heard. Diesel is up this morning. Gas is down slightly. You'll take any win that you can get. Dallas Smith, ABR.

0: KBR, today's best country, Dallas Smith and Wasting Gas. I'm Len Hawley. A little bit of wet weather continuing this morning. The sun might peek out today. For the most part, it's going to be a cloudy day, chance of showers and maybe a thunder shower. ABR Voca Optical web poll question. Have you ever been a victim of a porch pirate? Over 93% said no, but it has happened here in the Valley, just close to 7% saying yes. Your weekend web poll question, what is your favorite weekend activity? Sitting back with a good book and reading, playing a musical instrument, doing some traveling, hiking, relaxing. Maybe it's painting, dancing, gardening, or baking. Let us know by voting. You can do it right now or sometime over the weekend, avrnetwork.com.
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7: Here's your latest Environment Canada weather forecast. Mainly cloudy today with a few showers this afternoon and the

0: ABR, today's best country, Chevy Bowl U, if we want to. Kentville Wildcats did not play Dartmouth last night. It got rained out. They are scheduled to play tonight at 7 o'clock at Memorial Park. A big battle between the two top teams in Nova Scotia Senior Baseball. And the Cats also playing this weekend at home. Halifax will be here Sunday evening, 7:30. Tonight, it's a 7 o'clock game against Dartmouth.
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1: ABR Today's Best Country, Megan Maroney, Am I Okay? Who is the winner of $250 in free gas, fuel your summer this week? I'll tell you just after 8 o'clock this morning. An ABR information update is straight ahead. Post Malone, Morgan Wallen. I had some help. ABR.

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3: Good morning. A 19-year-old man from Forest Home has died after a collision between a motorcycle and a pickup truck in Welton Landing. Kings District RCMP say the crash happened Wednesday afternoon on Highway 12. The motorcyclist was pronounced dead at the scene. The pickup driver, a 47-year-old man from Bolton, Ontario, was taken to hospital with injuries that are not considered life-threatening. Highway 12 was closed for several hours while investigators examined the scene. RCMP are asking anyone who witnessed the crash or has dash cam video to contact investigators. A Pictou County man has been sentenced to 4 years in prison after two passengers died in a crash 3 years ago. 26-year-old Terry McGrath pleaded guilty to two counts of refusing to provide a breath sample after the 2023 rollover that killed Nicholas Laffin and Atlanta Bazanson. Justice Frank Hoskins says no sentence can make up for the lives that were lost, according to CBC. Crown Prosecutor Bill Gorman says the offense was McGrath's refusal to provide a breath sample after the fatal crash. McGrath will also be banned from driving for 4 years after his release. Striking Nova Scotia ambulance dispatchers say they are understaffed and underpaid. The union representing the workers says dispatchers make 30% less than their RCMP counterparts. The Canadian Union of Postal Workers says fair wages would help retain current workers and attract new ones. The union says before the strike, it was common to just have 15 dispatchers on weekday shifts, but the essential services agreement requires 20. Dispatcher Jordan McVeigh says the job involves life or death decisions and workers don't want a contract that leaves dispatch services understaffed. The Nova Scotia Federation of Labor is calling on the health minister to intervene. The countdown is on as WestJet flight attendants have issued 72-hour strike notice, raising the possibility of job action as early as Sunday. The airline has responded with its own 72-hour lockout notice. The union, QP Local 8125, says the two sides remain far apart on key contract issues but continue bargaining. Union President Aliyah Hussein says the 4,400 flight attendants want a fair agreement and hope to avoid disrupting travelers. The union is also urging the federal government to stay out of the negotiations and allow both sides to reach a deal before the August 2nd deadline. In sports, the BC Lions kicked off Week 9 in the CFL with a 35-19 upset over the Winnipeg Blue Bombers to move to 2-5 on the season. 10 games in the majors yesterday as the Yankees lost 2-1 to the White Sox in 11 innings and the Red Sox edged the A's 5-4. The Blue Jays were off ahead of a weekend home series with St. Louis. And at the Commonwealth Games, Canada added 6 medals yesterday to remain in third place in the medal standings behind England and Australia. Now you're up to date. I'm James Faulkner.
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3: Here's your latest Environment Canada weather forecast. Mainly cloudy today with a few showers this afternoon and the risk of a thunder shower. Up to 10 millimeters in the heaviest showers with a high of 23, a humidex of 28, and a high UV index. Showers with the risk of a thunder shower again tonight with another 10 millimeters expected in the heaviest showers, fog patches, and a low of 16. And a few showers ending early tomorrow morning with the risk of a thunder shower, then cloudy. A high of 23 with a humidex of 27 and a high UV index.
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0: ABR Today's Best Country, Owen Rigling and Moonshines. Good morning, I'm Len Hawley. Long weekend is here for some people. It is going to be a combination of wet weather to start the weekend. Chance of showers here today, overcast for the most part. And we've got all weather details for your long weekend coming up before 7:30. Aylesford and District Lions Club Family Fun Day is tomorrow. A lot of fun. They've got a bounce house. There's games, a foam party, caboose train, much, much more going on. It all happens at the Aylesford and District Lions Club from noon to 5 o'clock tomorrow.
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0: ABR Today's Best Country, Dan and Shay and Say So. Join ABR Monday at noon. It's the top 100 from the 1980s. We'll take you back to the 80s, relive the music and the memories over the holiday weekend. It is the top 100 from the 80s, and it starts at noontime Monday here on ABR. Country Confidential, Luke Combs, helping turn a concert mix-up into a memory a couple will never forget. After accidentally ending up at the wrong Luke Combs show, the fans shared their hilarious story online. It caught Combs' attention. He surprised them by making sure they got tickets to the real concert, turning their disappointment into an unforgettable experience. Just another example of why fans love Luke Combs, not just for the music, but certainly for the way he treats people who support him.
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11: Here's your latest Environment Canada weather forecast. Mainly cloudy today with a few showers this afternoon and the risk of a thunder shower. Up to 10 millimeters in the heaviest showers with a high of 23, a humidex of 28, and a high UV index. Showers with the risk of a thunder shower again tonight with another 10 millimeters expected in the heaviest showers, fog patches, and a low of 16. And a few showers ending early tomorrow morning with the risk of a thunder shower, then cloudy. A high of 23 with a humidex of 27 and a high UV index.

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3: Good morning. Valley Waste Resource Management says its Lawrencetown Management Center on Elliott Road is closed until further notice. Lawrencetown firefighters were dispatched to a commercial structure fire in Clarence East early yesterday morning. The Valley Eye reports flames were visible from a commercial building on the property when firefighters arrived. Seven additional fire departments responded through mutual aid, as well as Nova Scotia Power and EHS, and there were no reported injuries. Until the center reopens, customers will have to go to Kentville. Curbside collection is happening, but expect extended collection times. It's a little cheaper to fuel up this morning. Regular self-serve gas is down 2.1 cents a liter this morning to a new minimum of around $1.91. Diesel is up another 6.2 cents to a new minimum of around $2.39 a liter. In total, diesel is up nearly 54 cents a liter this month, nearing the peak price we saw at the end of March. Council for the District of Lunenburg has approved a municipal-wide planning strategy to guide growth and development while helping protect the natural and community assets valued by residents. The process to establish a comprehensive land use framework and meet provincial planning requirements began in 2020. Mayor Elspeth McLean-Wiles says the final documents reflect extensive public participation and years of community input. The municipality says it was the last in Nova Scotia to complete municipal-wide zoning, a provincial requirement intended to ensure all municipalities have consistent land use regulations in place. The municipal planning strategy and municipal-wide land use bylaw will now be submitted to the province for review and approval. The federal government has announced more than $3.3 million to support victims and survivors of human trafficking across Canada. Justice Minister Sean Fraser made the announcement on World Day Against Trafficking in Persons yesterday. The funding will go to nine organizations, including the Stepping Stone Association in Dartmouth, which is receiving $450,000. The government says the recent criminal code reforms make bail harder to obtain for those accused of human trafficking and strengthen victims' rights. The minister says the investment is an important step in efforts to end human trafficking and put victim safety first. In sports, it's the final few days before MLB's trade deadline on Monday. The Blue Jays were off ahead of a weekend home series with St. Louis. On the diamond yesterday, the Yankees lost 2-1 to the White Sox in 11 innings, and the Red Sox edged the A's 5-4. Week 9 in the CFL kicked off last night as the BC Lions beat Winnipeg 35-19. And at the Commonwealth Games, Canada added 6 medals yesterday to remain in third place in the medal standings behind England and Australia. Now you're up to date. I'm James Faulkner.
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3: Here's your latest Environment Canada weather forecast. Mainly cloudy today with a few showers this afternoon and the risk of a thunder shower. Up to 10 millimeters in the heaviest showers with a high of 23, a humidex of 28, and a high UV index. Showers with the risk of a thunder shower again tonight with another 10 millimeters expected in the heaviest showers, fog patches, and a low of 16. And a few showers ending early tomorrow morning with the risk of a thunder shower, then cloudy. A high of 23 with a humidex of 27 and a high UV index.
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0: ABR Today's Best Country, High Valley, and Come On Down. I'm Len Hawley. Some much needed rain over the past 24 hours and maybe a little bit more here today. Overcast and risk of showers, even a risk of a thunder shower this afternoon. ABR Voca Optical web poll question yesterday. Have you ever been the victim of a porch pirate? Most people have not. Over 93% said no, but close to 7% have had it happen. So thank you very much for voting. Now we'll give you something to think about for the weekend. Your web poll, what is your favorite weekend activity? And we have a lot of choices starting with reading. Maybe it's playing an instrument. Maybe you've got the guitar out on the deck. Traveling, hiking, and much more. 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
1: 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I'll see you this weekend for all the hits on the Country Top 40 with Fitz right here.
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9: Here's your latest Environment Canada weather forecast. Mainly cloudy today with a few showers this afternoon and the risk of a thunder shower. Up to 10 millimeters in the heaviest showers with a high of 23, a humidex of 28, and a high UV index. Showers with the risk of a thunder shower again tonight with another 10 millimeters expected in the heaviest showers, fog patches, and a low of 16. And a few showers ending early tomorrow morning with the risk of a thunder shower, then cloudy. A high of 23 with a humidex of 27 and a high UV index.
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ABR Today's Best Country, Russell Dickerson, and Worth Your Wild, another winner. Fuel your summer on ABR. You're going to find out who it is after 8 o'clock. An ABR information update after Taylor Swift.

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3: Good morning. A 19-year-old man from Forest Home has died after a collision between a motorcycle and a pickup truck in Wilton Landing. King's District RCMP say the crash happened Wednesday afternoon on Highway 12. The motorcyclist was pronounced dead at the scene. The pickup driver, a 47-year-old man from Bolton, Ontario, was taken to hospital with injuries that are not considered life-threatening. Highway 12 was closed for several hours while investigators examined the scene. RCMP are asking anyone who witnessed the crash or has dash cam video to contact investigators. A Pictou County man has been sentenced to 4 years in prison after two passengers died in a crash 3 years ago. 26-year-old Terry McGrath pleaded guilty to two counts of refusing to provide a breath sample after the 2023 rollover that killed Nicholas Laffin and Atlanta Bazanson. Justice Frank Hoskins says no sentence can make up for the lives that were lost, according to CBC. Crown Prosecutor Bill Gorman says the offense was McGrath's refusal to provide a breath sample after the fatal crash. McGrath will also be banned from driving for 4 years after his release. Striking Nova Scotia ambulance dispatchers say they are understaffed and underpaid. The union representing the workers says dispatchers make 30% less than their RCMP counterparts. The Canadian Union of Postal Workers says fair wages would help retain current workers and attract new ones. The union says before the strike, it was common to just have 15 dispatchers on weekday shifts, but the essential services agreement requires 20. Dispatcher Jordan McVeigh says the job involves life or death decisions and workers don't want a contract that leaves dispatch services understaffed. The Nova Scotia Federation of Labor is calling on the health minister to intervene. The countdown is on as WestJet flight attendants have issued 72-hour strike notice, raising the possibility of job action as early as Sunday. The airline has responded with its own 72-hour lockout notice. The union, QP Local 8125, says the two sides remain far apart on key contract issues but continue bargaining. Union President Aliyah Hussein says the 4,400 flight attendants want a fair agreement and hope to avoid disrupting travelers. The union is also urging the federal government to stay out of the negotiations and allow both sides to reach a deal before the August 2nd deadline. In sports, the BC Lions kicked off Week 9 in the CFL with a 35-19 upset over the Winnipeg Blue Bombers to move to 2-5 on the season. 10 games in the majors yesterday as the Yankees lost 2-1 to the White Sox in 11 innings and the Red Sox edged the A's 5-4. The Blue Jays were off ahead of a weekend home series with St. Louis. And at the Commonwealth Games, Canada added 6 medals yesterday to remain in 3rd place in the medal standings behind England and Australia. Now you're up to date. I'm James Faulkner.
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3: Here's your latest Environment Canada weather forecast. Mainly cloudy today with a few showers this afternoon and the risk of a thunder shower. Up to 10 millimeters in the heaviest showers with a high of 23, a humidex of 28, and a high UV index. Showers with the risk of a thunder shower again tonight with another 10 millimeters expected in the heaviest showers, fog patches, and a low of 16. And a few showers ending early tomorrow morning with the risk of a thunder shower, then cloudy. A high of 23 with a humidex of 27 and a high UV index.
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0: ABR Today's Best Country, Morgan Griffiths and Just Being Me. I'm Len Holland. Good morning. For some people, it is a long weekend with Natal Day on Monday. Weather-wise, we'll kick it off with an overcast day today. You might see the sun peek out here and there, and there's a chance of showers, maybe even a thunder shower today. ABR helping you fuel your summer. We've been giving away $250 in free gas every single week. And another winner, Jacob McIsaac. Congratulations. You are the winner this week of $250 in free gas, and we're not done yet. 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
1: All right, take a look at the calendar here. Hard to believe we're closing the books on the month of July already. A much-anticipated long weekend on the horizon. Always great to catch up with King's Hants MP Cody Blois, connecting with Cody. Good morning.
2: Hi, Mike. How are you?
1: I'm doing well. It is festival season, Cody. Walton Field Days, Mud Creek Days, Tide Fest, and so much going on.
2: Yeah, look, it's summertime, and in King's Hants, there's a lot going on in terms of events and festivals, and it was great. You mentioned Tide Fest. I was involved in the original creation of that in East Hants, and we really modeled it off the Apple Blossom and the success of the events in the communities in the Annapolis Valley. And look, it was another great turnout. I had the opportunity to be in Walton. I didn't get the chance to get to Mud Creek Days, but these are just great examples of community-led initiatives, bringing people together. Avon River Days in Windsor, West Hants is going to be happening this weekend, so I'll look forward to being at the parade and trying to get around to some of those events there. And I guess I'd say to the listeners, I hope everyone's having a good summer, and there's so much happening in our backyard. Get out and support local and support the organizations that are putting these events on.
1: Cody, it was actually 1 year ago Confederation Bridge tolls were cut to $20 to improve interprovincial travel. A tourism PEI immediately reported a 25% increase in vehicle traffic earlier this month. A lot of movement when it comes to interprovincial trade agreements with Nova Scotia, New Brunswick, and PEI. Where are we on that file, Cody?
2: Well, so look, the nine premiers outside of Quebec actually just agreed on an ability to move and buy and sell, particularly, you know, wines and alcohol across the country. That's one of the big ones from a consumer facing side around interprovincial trade. And I've said it before, you know, it's a sin that it's easier to move Annapolis Valley wine to France or to Europe than it is sometimes across the country. Thankfully, that's being changed. We've removed all federal barriers to interprovincial trade at our level, and it's good to see the provinces stepping up. And, you know, you mentioned some of the investments, Mike, that the government has made, whether it's on ferries or on the Confederation Bridge. You know, I would point to the Digby St. John ferry also as a way that we are contributing on that end, you know, maybe a little bit closer to home for most folks. But, you know, also Parks Canada. I was with the Prime Minister last week in Western Newfoundland. He was in Gros Morne. The Canada Strong Pass is something that we're allowing free entry into all national parks in the country. We have reduced rates for camping, and we're really and that's not just Parks Canada. That's also National Historic Sites. So right at home in Grand Prairie National Historic Site, if you've never had the chance to get down, now's the time to go see it. And we're really trying to make it accessible for Canadians to enjoy their own backyard. And the numbers are there. We've had a 20% increase in visits to National Historic Sites and Parks Canada over the last year as a result of some of those investments. So we're proud of them, and we're going to keep going.
1: Cody, as always, we appreciate your time and enjoy the long weekend.
2: Thank you, and to all the listeners out there, hope you're having a great summer, and look forward to chatting again in a week's time, Mike.
1: King's Hants MP Cody Blois, connecting with Cody. I'm Mike Mitchell.
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7: Here's your latest Environment Canada weather forecast. Mainly cloudy today with a few showers this afternoon and the risk of a thunder shower. Up to 10 millimeters in the heaviest showers with a high of 23, a humidex of 28, and a high UV index. Showers with the risk of a thunder shower again tonight with another 10 millimeters expected in the heaviest showers, fog patches, and a low of 16. And a few showers ending early tomorrow morning with the risk of a thunder shower, then cloudy. A high of 23 with a humidex of 27 and a high UV index.
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3: Good morning. Valley Waste Resource Management says its Lawrencetown Management Center on Elliott Road is closed until further notice. Lawrencetown firefighters were dispatched to a commercial structure fire in Clarence East early yesterday morning. The Valley Eye reports flames were visible from a commercial building on the property when firefighters arrived. Seven additional fire departments responded through mutual aid, as well as Nova Scotia Power and EHS, and there were no reported injuries. Until the center reopens, customers will have to go to Kentville. Curbside collection is happening, but expect extended collection times. It's a little cheaper to fuel up this morning. Regular self-serve gas is down 2.1 cents a liter this morning to a new minimum of around $1.91. Diesel is up another 6.2 cents to a new minimum of around $2.39 a liter. In total, diesel is up nearly 54 cents a liter this month, nearing the peak price we saw at the end of March. Council for the District of Lunenburg has approved a municipal-wide planning strategy to guide growth and development while helping protect the natural and community assets valued by residents. The process to establish a comprehensive land use framework and meet provincial planning requirements began in 2020. Mayor Elspeth McLean-Wiles says the final documents reflect extensive public participation and years of community input. The municipality says it was the last in Nova Scotia to complete municipal-wide zoning, a provincial requirement intended to ensure all municipalities have consistent land use regulations in place. The municipal planning strategy and municipal-wide land use bylaw will now be submitted to the province for review and approval. The federal government has announced more than $3.3 million to support victims and survivors of human trafficking across Canada. Justice Minister Sean Fraser made the announcement on World Day Against Trafficking in Persons yesterday. The funding will go to nine organizations, including the Stepping Stone Association in Dartmouth, which is receiving $450,000. The government says the recent criminal code reforms make bail harder to obtain for those accused of human trafficking and strengthen victims' rights. The minister says the investment is an important step in efforts to end human trafficking and put victim safety first. In sports, it's the final few days before MLB's trade deadline on Monday. The Blue Jays were off ahead of a weekend home series with St. Louis. On the diamond yesterday, the Yankees lost 2-1 to the White Sox in 11 innings, and the Red Sox edged the A's 5-4. Week 9 in the CFL kicked off last night as the BC Lions beat Winnipeg 35-19. And at the Commonwealth Games, Canada added 6 medals yesterday to remain in third place in the medal standings behind England and Australia. Now you're up to date. I'm James Faulkner.
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3: Here's your latest Environment Canada weather forecast. Mainly cloudy today with a few showers this afternoon and the risk of a thunder shower. Up to 10 millimeters in the heaviest showers with a high of 23, a humidex of 28, and a high UV index. Showers with the risk of a thunder shower again tonight with another 10 millimeters expected in the heaviest showers, fog patches, and a low of 16. And a few showers ending early tomorrow morning with the risk of a thunder shower, then cloudy. A high of 23 with a humidex of 27 and a high UV index.
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0: ABR Today's Best Country, Tyler Hubbard and 5 foot nine. I'm Len Hawley. Good morning. Overcast today, chance of showers, possibility the sun could peek through here and there. We've got your weekend weather details here in just a moment. ABR Voca Optical web poll question for your long weekend. What is your favorite weekend activity? 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
8: Here's your latest Environment Canada weather forecast. Mainly cloudy today with a few showers this afternoon and the risk of a thunder shower. Up to 10 millimeters in the heaviest showers with a high of 23, a humidex of 28, and a high UV index. Showers with the risk of a thunder shower again tonight with another 10 millimeters expected in the heaviest showers, fog patches, and a low of 16. And a few showers ending early tomorrow morning with the risk of a thunder shower, then cloudy. A high of 23 with a humidex of 27 and a high UV index.

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ABR 90s at 9 for Tidal Transit Authority. Alan Jackson, Living on Love. Colin Ray, Love Me. And Joe Diffie, Prop Me Up Beside the Jukebox. We're not done yet. More 90s at 9, Ricochet.

0: ABR 90s at 9, wrapping it up this week with Vince Gill. One more last chance, Ricochet, Daddy's Money. We'll take a break on Monday for Natal Day, and the 90s at 9 is back Tuesday morning at 9 o'clock. I'm Len Hawley, just in time for hockey and ringette registration. 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All of this at the Berwick Town Hall Gym.
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10: Here's your latest Environment Canada weather forecast. Mainly cloudy today with a few showers this afternoon and the risk of a thunder shower. Up to 10 millimeters in the heaviest showers with a high of 23, a humidex of 28, and a high UV index. Showers with the risk of a thunder shower again tonight with another 10 millimeters expected in the heaviest showers, fog patches, and a low of 16. And a few showers ending early tomorrow morning with the risk of a thunder shower, then cloudy. A high of 23 with a humidex of 27 and a high UV index.
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0: ABR Today's Best Country, Megan Patrick, and Safe Place to Break. 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
11: Here's your latest Environment Canada weather forecast. Mainly cloudy today with a few showers this afternoon and the risk of a thunder shower. Up to 10 millimeters in the heaviest showers with a high of 23, a humidex of 28, and a high UV index. Showers with the risk of a thunder shower again tonight with another 10 millimeters expected in the heaviest showers, fog patches, and a low of 16. And a few showers ending early tomorrow morning with the risk of a thunder shower, then cloudy. A high of 23 with a humidex of 27 and a high UV index.
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0: ABR Today's Best Country, Kelsey Kulick, Until I Get to Heaven. That is going to wrap it up for me today. Thank you so much for your company. I hope you enjoy your weekend. If it's a long weekend for you and you're doing some traveling, take it easy on the roads around the province. And I'll see you back here on Tuesday morning, bright and early. 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
7: Here's your latest Environment Canada weather forecast. Mainly cloudy today with a few showers this afternoon and the risk of a thunder shower. Up to 10 millimeters in the heaviest showers with a high of 23, a humidex of 28, and a high UV index. Showers with the risk of a thunder shower again tonight with another 10 millimeters expected in the heaviest showers, fog patches, and a low of 16. And a few showers ending early tomorrow morning with the risk of a thunder shower, then cloudy. A high of 23 with a humidex of 27 and a high UV index.
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9: The latest Environment Canada forecast. Cloudy with a few showers this afternoon. Risk of a thunder shower. About 10 millimeters in all with a high of 23, humidex of 28. For tonight, showers, risk of a thunder shower, fog patches, and a low of 16. And then a few showers wrapping up tomorrow in the morning. It's going to stay cloudy for the most part. High 23, humidex 27. Sunday, sun and cloud 28.
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9: The latest Environment Canada forecast. Cloudy with a few showers this afternoon. Risk of a thunder shower. About 10 millimeters in all, with a high of 23, humidex of 28. For tonight, showers, risk of a thunder shower, fog patches, and a low of 16. And then a few showers wrapping up tomorrow in the morning. It's going to stay cloudy for the most part. High 23, humidex 27. Sunday, sun and cloud 28.
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AVR, today's Best Country with John Party. Matt with you this afternoon on your Friday. Is it just me or does the outro of that song have a kind of like a Zeppelin-y kind of swing to it? Not something you really expect in modern country music. Hey, we'll take it, not complaining. Tucker Wetmore on the way, also Dallas Smith. This is Bailey Zimmerman.

0: AVR, today's best country with Tucker Wetmore. Matt with you on your Friday afternoon at Sheffield Mills Community Market, going on this Sunday, August 2nd, 10 a.m. to 2 p.m. at the Sheffield Mills Community Hall. 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
11: Latest Environment Canada forecast. Cloudy with a few showers this afternoon. Risk of a thunder shower. About 10 millimeters in all with a high of 23, humidex of 28. For tonight, showers, risk of a thunder shower, fog patches, and a low of 16. And then a few showers wrapping up tomorrow in the morning. It's going to stay cloudy for the most part. High 23, humidex 27. Sunday, sun and cloud 28.
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0: Dean Brody on AVR, today's Best Country. Matt with you this afternoon. It is Friday. 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

0: 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Spider-Man Brand New Day, sitting at 98% fan score on RottenTomatoes.com right now, if you are into following such ratings. For what it's worth, some friends of mine that saw it yesterday in advance screenings both gave it two thumbs up, said there were some pretty cool cameos and some that you can't pick out from the trailers or discern from the trailers. So if you're into that, the Spider-Man series, the current one with Tom Holland and the Marvel Universe, check it out. Second feature, returning to the Valley Drive-In this weekend, Backrooms. It is classified as a horror movie by today's standards, but it is more of a psychological kind of mind bender horror film. Okay. Probably not for the kiddos. So first feature, kiddos. Second feature, not so much kiddos. Spider-Man Brand New Day and Backrooms at the Valley Drive-In this weekend.
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7: Latest Environment Canada forecast. Cloudy with a few showers this afternoon. Risk of a thunder shower. About 10 millimeters in all with a high of 23, humidex of 28. For tonight, showers, risk of a thunder shower, fog patches, and a low of 16. And then a few showers wrapping up tomorrow in the morning. It's going to stay cloudy for the most part. High 23, humidex 27. Sunday, sun and cloud 28.
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0: Nate Smith not wasting that whiskey on you anymore on AVR, today's best country. 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

0: Hang tight, honey. It's Lainey Wilson on AVR, Today's Best Country. Kentville Wildcats back in action this evening. They're going to host the Dartmouth Dry tonight at 7 p.m. Memorial Park. And on Sunday, the Cats take on Halifax, 7:30.
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0: It's a good goodbye from Dean Brody on AVR Today's Best Country. 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Fuel your summer with AVR. Congrats to this week's winner, Jacob McIsaac. $250 in free gas on the way to you, sir.
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11: Latest Environment Canada forecast. Cloudy with a few showers this afternoon. Risk of a thunder shower. About 10 millimeters in all with a high of 23, humidex of 28. For tonight, showers, risk of a thunder shower, fog patches, and a low of 16. And then a few showers wrapping up tomorrow in the morning. It's going to stay cloudy for the most part. High 23, humidex 27. Sunday, sun and cloud 28.
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3: Well, good afternoon. Halifax police have charged two men in separate child sexual abuse material investigations. 31-year-old Kyle Brimacombe is facing charges including sexual assault, sexual interference, and possession and making of child sexual abuse material. He was arrested in July after a search in Dartmouth and has appeared in court. And 75-year-old William Lewis is facing charges of possession and accessing child sexual abuse material, plus breach of probation. He was arrested yesterday following a search in Halifax and has been remanded in custody until August 24th. Both investigations are ongoing. Cape Breton Regional Municipality councillors have deferred a request for $700,000 to fix problems with the new in-house garbage collection service. The Public Works Director, John Phelan, asked for the money to hire 8 more staff, saying more workers are needed in order to cover absences and ensure on-time pickups. Residents have complained about missed collections since the municipality took over from contractors in the spring. Councillor Steve Parsons says the original plan was not properly researched and the extra cost does not make financial sense. Council will be revisiting the issue at a special meeting next week. Two Halifax area parks run by volunteer groups are now closing at dusk in order to stop vandalism and other safety problems. Cole Harbour Kiwanis Beach and Park Morris has new signs barring entry from 8 p.m. to 6 a.m. President Jerry Ryan says late night parties, loud music, fighting, and an assault near the road forced the decision after police and ambulances responded. Acadia Park in Lower Sackville is locking its gate at 9 p.m. Director Linda Heffler tells CTV picnic tables are being destroyed and set on fire. People are sleeping and using drugs in the park, and fireworks have been set off among the trees. Both groups ask the public to call police if they see anyone inside after hours. Nova Scotia's provincial court is getting a new electronic filing and digital document management system. Work begins immediately and is expected to be completed in the fall of 2027. The goal is to reduce delays and improve access to justice. Attorney General Scott Armstrong says the changes will help people move through the system with greater confidence. The provincial court operates in 17 courthouses and includes bail and wellness court programs. The new system builds on similar work already underway for the Court of Appeal. The province says there were more than 18,000 informations laid and 76,000 summary offense tickets issued in 2025. Justice Luann Shea Song is retiring from the Supreme Court of Nova Scotia after a 34-year career. She served 11 years on the Family Division bench. Her retirement takes effect August 1st and creates a vacancy in the court. Chief Justice Deborah Smith says Shea Song dedicated her career to family law, an area involving some of the most personal and sensitive issues. Smith acknowledges her many contributions to the court and to the province, wishing her a well-deserved retirement. Shea Song was appointed to the Supreme Court in 2015. There are now 2 vacancies on the court. And Chorus Entertainment is replacing Global Halifax's morning news show with a single centralized program. And that change covers Prairie and Eastern markets, including Halifax, as well as Toronto, Montreal, Winnipeg, Regina, and Saskatoon. And it all takes effect next week. The last local show from Halifax with Paul Brothers was this morning. A spokesperson from Chorus tells the Chronicle Herald the new show will deliver local, regional, national, and international news. Local reporters and weather forecasts will continue. The move comes 2 weeks after Chorus cut 43 unionized jobs nationwide, 3 of them here in the Maritimes. King's College journalism professor Lisa Taylor says the reductions risk turning Atlantic Canada into a news desert. In sports, on the Diamonds, the Blue Jays opening a weekend series against St. Louis, the Red Sox visit the Dodgers, and the Yankees play the Cubs. And on the gridiron in the CFL, the Alouettes are in Ottawa. Now you're up to date. I'm Sheldon McLeod.
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3: The latest Environment Canada forecast, cloudy with a few showers this afternoon, risk of a thunder shower, about 10 millimeters in all with a high of 23, humidex of 28. For tonight, showers, risk of a thunder shower, fog patches, and a low of 16, and then a few showers wrapping up tomorrow in the morning. It's going to stay cloudy for the most part, high 23, humidex 27. Sunday, sun and cloud 28.
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AVR, Today's Best Country with Nate Haller. Got Evan Burrison on the way right now. If you're hitting that afternoon crash and need a little snack, how about a slice of T-Swizz?

0: John Morgan on AVR, today's Best Country. Matt Ryder with you this afternoon. 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
8: Latest Environment Canada forecast, cloudy with a few showers this afternoon, risk of a thunder shower, about 10 millimeters in all, with a high of 23, humidex of 28. For tonight, showers, risk of a thunder shower, fog patches, and a low of 16, and then a few showers wrapping up tomorrow in the morning. It's going to stay cloudy for the most part, high 23, humidex 27. Sunday, sun and cloud 28.
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AVR today is at Best Country with Brock Phillips. 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
3: Well, good afternoon. A 38-year-old Chester Basin man has been charged with sexual offenses involving young people, and police believe there may be more victims. Matthew Joseph Mercer is facing four counts of sexual assault, four counts of sexual interference, and one count of luring a child. The investigation began after King's District RCMP learned a missing youth had been staying at Mercer's home. Police later discovered other teenagers had also spent time with him. Mercer was arrested July 29th and appeared in Bridgewater Provincial Court yesterday. He has been remanded into custody until his next court appearance, August 6th. Investigators are asking anyone who believes they may have been victimized to contact police. A former Nova Scotia Health employee is now facing additional charges of voyeurism and extortion. Jason Bernard James was first charged last year with sexual assault, extortion, and uttering threats. The 52-year-old has pleaded not guilty. After a preliminary inquiry last week, court added one count of voyeurism and another of extortion. The alleged offenses span from late 2013 to the mid-2025. Now, there is a publication ban on the complainant's identity. Nova Scotia Health tells CBC James is no longer an employee. The case returns to Nova Scotia Supreme Court August 6th. No dates have been set yet for trial. Nova Scotians are pushing for better cell coverage, especially during emergencies. A Chelsea resident says he had to drive 2 minutes down the road before his 911 call would go through after encountering an armed man. The town of Bridgewater's mayor says there is no cellular coverage just outside of town. The province's Cellular for Nova Scotia program aims to expand coverage to more than 20,000 addresses. Rogers says 17 towers are now in service, with 10 more coming this year. Bell says it is planning about 50 projects in the Halifax area. Eastlink says it spent more than $500 million on its mobile network over the past decade. In other news, Lunenburg West MLA Becky Druin has officially entered the race to lead the Nova Scotia Liberal Party. Druin says life in Nova Scotia is harder than it needs to be, as she wants to build a party that offers hope. She was first elected a progressive conservative in 2021 and served as education and justice minister before leaving the party last October. She joined the Liberals in May of this year. Druin is one of two candidates in the race, which will be decided in November. The other is Amanda Mombercat from Cape Breton. Community group is working to save the Prescott House Museum and says it's ready to take over operations. Peter Mutart of the Prescott House Preservation Society says about 100 people attended a recent public meeting that cleared up rumors and showed strong community support. The group is planning to present a business plan to the provincial government that would reopen the Stars Point Museum as a volunteer-run community attraction in 2027. Mutart says the society is confident it can raise the money needed to keep the historic site operating, according to Saltwire. A Halifax woman has won $2 million from a scratch ticket. Jodine Baker bought the winning ticket in Bedford. She says she was in disbelief and had to call her partner to confirm. Baker is originally from Newfoundland and Labrador and says the first thing she plans to do is to take a trip home. She worked as a financial administrator and says she'll keep her job, but retirement may come sooner than expected. Atlantic Lotto says she plans to pay off her mortgage and help her kids. Baker's second Atlantic Canadian to win $2 million in under 2 months. And the 2026 Canadian Little League Championship is kicking off Monday in Glace Bay. Opening ceremonies are at 4 at the Cameron Bowl. Teams from six regions will compete in round-robin play for a spot in the Little League World Series. Organizing committee chair Derek Hayes says the community is ready to show its Cape Breton hospitality. The Cameron Bowl has been renovated with support from the Jays Cares Foundation, CBRM, and the federal and provincial governments. The community has hosted the national tournament four times before. The Glace Bay Colonels have won the championship five times. All are welcome to attend the opening ceremonies. And Nova Scotia marked Emancipation Day today with a proclamation and a flag raising at Province House in Halifax. The day recognizes the abolition of slavery across the British Empire in 1834. Premier Tim Houston says it's an opportunity to reflect on history and recognize the resilience of African Nova Scotians. African Nova Scotian Affairs Minister Twyla Gross says the day is also about generations who built communities and helped shape the province. Nova Scotia designated August 1st as Emancipation Day in 2021. Community events will continue throughout the weekend. In sports on the diamonds, the Blue Jays open a weekend series against St. Louis. Red Sox will visit the Dodgers. The Yankees play the Cubs. And in the CFL, the Alouettes are in Ottawa. Now you're up to date. I'm Sheldon McLeod.
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3: The latest Environment Canada forecast, cloudy with a few showers this afternoon, risk of a thunder shower, about 10 millimeters in all, with a high of 23, humidex of 28. For tonight, showers, risk of a thunder shower, fog patches, and a low of 16. And then a few showers wrapping up tomorrow in the morning. It's going to stay cloudy for the most part, high 23, humidex 27. Sunday, sun and cloud 28.
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0: AVR, today's best country, Jess Moskalu, Halfway Home. Matt Ryder with you this afternoon. Movies, they are better under the stars. 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Spider-Man, brand new day. Early reviews saying this is awesome. And if you're into the Tom Holland Spider-Man series and into the current state of the MCU, you're going to love this one. Some surprise cameos. Apparently not even the ones you're suspecting from the trailers. Daredevil. I don't know who's in it. I haven't seen it yet. My friends are giving me some spoiler-free reviews. I'm sorry. You can piece together it's Daredevil in the trailer, okay? If I'm wrong, I'm wrong. I've been wrong before, and I'll be wrong again. Looking forward to seeing this one. Also, returning to the Valley Drive-In this weekend as the second feature, Back Rooms, a mind-bender of a horror film. So the kids can tag along for the first one, maybe not the second one. It's Valley Drive-In in Cambridge, proudly supported by AVR.
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9: Latest Environment Canada forecast. Cloudy with a few showers this afternoon. Risk of a thunder shower. About 10 millimeters in all with a high of 23, humidex of 28. For tonight, showers, risk of a thunder shower, fog patches, and a low of 16. And then a few showers wrapping up tomorrow in the morning. It's going to stay cloudy for the most part. High 23, humidex 27. Sunday, sun and cloud 28.
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0: AVR Today's at Vest Country with Owen Riegling. Matt Ryder with you this evening. Question for you. Are you a fan of the musical stylings of Brooks and Dunn? And comically pause for everyone to say, heck yeah, 1001, 1002. Okay. Yeah, why wouldn't you be? But if you are a fan, you owe a thank you to Merle Haggard. Okay. Kix Brooks recently stating in an interview that Merle Haggard, quote, took him aside and basically talked about a breaking up Brooks and Dunn. They were having some troubles at the time. This was very early on in their career. Merle Haggard was like, no, you are not breaking this up. And they stayed together and basically made country music history. Can you imagine a world without Brooks and Dunn, a country music world without Brooks and Dunn? I kind of picture it like a little bit like Mad Max, like a post-apocalyptic country landscape. That's not a world I want to live in. So thank you, Merle Haggard.
1: A singer-songwriter from the small community of Prospect, Kings County, Ruth Manning has been singing her whole life. Starting out performing with her three older sisters, the Best Girls. Since then, she has been part of many different groups until forming her own band in 2016 called Ruth Manning and the Prospectors.
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0: AVR, today's Best Country with Jason Aldean. 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
7: Latest Environment Canada forecast. Cloudy with a few showers this afternoon. Risk of a thunder shower. About 10 millimeters in all with a high of 23, humidex of 28. For tonight, showers, risk of a thunder shower, fog patches, and a low of 16. And then a few showers wrapping up tomorrow in the morning. It's going to stay cloudy for the most part. High 23, humidex 27. Sunday, sun and cloud 28.
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0: AVR, today's Best Country with Riley Green. I'm Matt Rideau. That's it for me. Not just for today, not just for the long weekend, but for the foreseeable future here on AVR. Thank you so much to the crew here at AVR, especially Mike Mitchell, for having the confidence and trust in me to jump in, help out, and have some fun with you guys in the afternoons the last couple of months. I've really, really enjoyed it. You are in more than capable hands as of Tuesday afternoon. One of my very best friends in this entire world will be taking over for me as of then. I've known him for close to 30 years. We worked together at the Theater New Minas back when it was Empire Theaters and it was the Wild West. Right? If you see like a little spot down by Theater 7, the very back there, the very last theater, when you're looking at the entrance, the bottom right, you see a little spot there where there was like a hole replaced in the drywall. Yeah, that was us. We did that. We never got in trouble for it. I guess the statute of limitations is gone on that. Hopefully he's not mad at me for telling that story. I'm not dropping any names. I'm just going to dance around who it is. You'll find out Tuesday afternoon, but you are in more than capable hands. Thank you so much for hanging out. Thank you so much for listening, and we'll see you down the road.
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1: Hey, it's Fitz, the guy who plays the hits from the Country Top 40, and every number one song has a target on its back. 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
9: Latest Environment Canada forecast, cloudy with a few showers this afternoon, risk of a thunder shower, about 10 millimeters in all, with a high of 23, humidex of 28. For tonight, showers, risk of a thunder shower, fog patches, and a low of 16, and then a few showers wrapping up tomorrow in the morning. It's going to stay cloudy for the most part, high 23, humidex 27. Sunday, sun and cloud 28.
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0: 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And this weekend, we're going to find out if Jason Aldean can hold on to the biggest song in country music with Don't Tell On Me. Who is going to be taking home the crown? Well, you got to turn it up and count them down with me. I'll see you this weekend for all the hits on the Country Top 40 with Fitz right here.
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